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Eric Bellinger is on tour with Chris Brown and Usher. Kim, One Love. Janae Aiko, The Worst in Classic. You know you're singing that. Tank and Yes jumps up to number 10 this week at Smooth R&B Radio. Got that flowetry in there. And new Jacquees and Juvenile, Look Back. 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

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Skilla Baby and Chris Brown featuring Bryson Tiller, Face Guard. Chucky Booker going back with the classic right there. And Games, Century, Don't Mind, jumps up into the top 10 at Smooth R&B Radio number 8 across the country. And something new from Boney James and Lettucey. Boney James, of course, we play in the Contemporary Jazz Cafe. Today's Smooth Jazz and Classic R&B Saturday morning 6 to 8. Boney James has a new album called A Simple Man, will be available October 2nd. Name of that song, Boney James and Lettucey, I Belong to You. New from Victoria Monet. She's got a new single. 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

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Joe Moore, the number one classic, haven't played that in a while. Kehlani featuring Usher and Shoulda Never. Snoop Dogg featuring Swizz Beatz, Step, number 7 at Smooth R&B Radio. And something new from Victoria Monet. Follow up to her number one single, Let Me. Name of that one is Reach Out. New from... Actually, I wanted to mention Victoria Monet. She's got a new album, Frequency of Love, will be available October 2nd. New from Ella May. She's back. 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

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This Saturday morning, August 15th, and Chris Brown, Obvious. Mary J. Blige, you know you singing that classic. Come on now. I Love You. Stokely of Mint Condition fame, Need Love, number 5 across the country at Smooth R&B Radio. And new Ella May, she's back with a new single, Might Just. 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

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They did. They locked him up. He did a U-turn. They locked him up. And then he took the damn woman with him. Took Tiny down there with him.

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See you at the bar, you was hardly talking. 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

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Kayla Brianna, Energy number 2 at Smooth R&B Radio. Dave and Tim's Rain Dance. I still haven't seen the whole video on that. Trey Songz, Can't Be Friends, number 1 classic, taking it back. Chris Brown and Leon Thomas, Falling, former number 1, number 3 at Smooth R&B Radio. And something new from T.I. and Summer Walker. And won't. T.I. definitely has to be in the running for Song of the Year. Let them know, without a doubt. I was reading that it's been certified platinum. All right, for him. New from, guess who's back? B2K. That's right, talking about Omarion, Raz B, Lil Fizz, J Boog. New from B2K. They are back. 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
1: No.
2: Oh, you so naughty.
3: Yeah. Well, let's get it.
1: What?
3: No promises.
1: Nah.
3: Keep a black hoodie with Jordans to stop a bitch out, like Simon says. I am the leader, just knowing I got all the clout. We popping shit.
1: Ooh.
3: Bottles and bands,

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Yes, sir. Yes, sir.

0: Williams in the building.
1: Stop finding, baby. I'm Ugo. How you doing, man?
0: Yes, sir. Let me turn your mic up. Turn this all down. Yes, Harlem is in the building. I got Batman in the building.
2: What's good? What's good? What's good?
1: I missed the trip, but I'll be there, though. I'll be there. Don't worry. I missed the trip, but I'm there.
0: Yes, sir.
1: You know what I'm saying?
2: Always. But you get the ring.

0: man. We here. We out here, man. We out here. Born, what's good, baby? What's
1: That's good? A beautiful lineup, yeah, brother. Man. I love that lineup. Yeah, That's man. A beautiful Look. Lineup. And it's glad that you intertwine the local brothers, too, so they can understand that we're willing to hear them. We ready to hear them. That's why I know I got to get up there, because I want to see them, you know? Like back in the we got to sit down and get this going. We're going to get this whole...

0: Let me turn this down, man. We gotta keep it light right now. You know, we just buried our brother, man. A moment of silence. You know what I mean? For our brother, man. You know, we love you, Black Rob. Yes, sir. So yeah, yo, let me get back on this. Let me get our instrumental going for us again, man. We had to slow it down for a second. We had to have a moment of silence with BR. Born, you sit with me, brother.
1: I'm sitting right here. I'm listening. Yeah, man. I'm loving every minute of it.
0: Yes, sir.
1: We got more to come, and we want them to know. We want the world to understand that you know, what they saw was just a little semi something, but you know, we have a whole doc coming about my brother Rob. You know, me and the brother lived together for a time frame when he was actually signed to some people. So, you know, there's things that people don't know that wasn't let out, and it's no disrespect, it's just the truth must be manifested. You understand where I'm coming from?
0: Yes, sir.
1: And you know, we're gonna let it be known, believe me, and you'll be the first one that we're gonna bring it to. Well, yes. Let me say me. I'm gonna bring it to you, right?
0: You know, I'm right me in the mix with
1: through,
0: it.
1: I'm gonna bring it to you. Sit down, and we're gonna let it be known, because it's just not gonna lay under flat ground like that. You understand what I'm saying?
0: Yes, sir. Yes, sir.
1: You know, recognition has to be given. You know, people got to understand that. You know, they got to understand the science of how the situation operates, and we're not gonna dwell on things. We're just gonna give a lesson to learn and let people understand, and the up-and-coming brothers to know that the realness is still out here.
0: So, Bourne, for my people just tuning in right now, man, give them a little history on some of the things that you did in the game, starting with the street team. Let them.

0: about your street team, man. Let them know how you give it up. Who's the originators out here for the street? You think you know about street team? Born, tell them about the street team, man.
1: Well, good evening. My name is Born True. You know, it's a different format now, but just to give you a little history, I came and my first project was Jay-Z, just from going to the clubs and, you know, with a different agenda. Bobby Dash put a card in my hand and I did Reasonable Doubt. And with my energy and from me having a hustle mind, I knew I'd incorporate that within this business and this game. And throughout that, Cussing and doing Jay-Z album, my other brother at the tunnel, and he wound up leading me to Flex and Flex manager Paul. And from there, it was four or five of us, and we left Jessica, and we built our own franchise marketing. And from there, I built 39 kids that I met in the city, met their parents, and I built a whole street team. And, you know, we went from 7th Avenue to 5th Avenue, paying $6,000 a month for rent. And I just, being that we was with Flex, he was the hottest DJ, I had the opportunity to get on everything. So I was on the Loud Tour, Up and Smoke Tour, the Hard Knock Life Tour, when Bad Boys right beside us. That's why I said I got history on Rob that people don't even know that wasn't spoken about. I was there for all that. I wound up having the street team in 10 different states because I took marketing and I put it to the level where it was supposed to be, and that's what it basically is. It's basically out there promoting it. The product is going to sell itself. How your presentation is what matters. And this is what brothers don't understand. That's not no longer there no more, because they think that the new wave, even though it's okay that they upgrade technology and everything, but I sit and watch every day and people still don't have that promotional concept in their mind frame. That's why they stuck. They don't understand how to sell themselves and have their business escalate and elevate. So, you know, it's just I'm here for that. That's why I'm still here. This is why I'm still here after two decades and still doing what I do. Ran four of the hottest nightclubs in New York City, Palladium, Tunnel, Latin Quarter, Speed, Ivy, Cheetahs, Envy, Rebar, Nails. Any joint you can name, I did. All 50 states, I've been to every college, university. We used to do college homecoming. We ran 30 colleges in 30 days. We've been to all, any university you can name, I've been to. Six different countries. I did that in 42 months. Working hard in the street, and that's how the artists y'all see now today, 85 to 90% of what they got, they came through me. Because they had to come to the tunnel, they had to come to Flex. They wanted their music to be spent, they wanted their promotions to be dealt with right. My only predecessor and my only competition, if you want to use that title, was Def Jam and Bad Boy, because they had the largest roster with the artists, but we had the actual company, we had the club. So we was the actual, like the main seasoning to the whole meal. You feel what I'm saying? So you had to have come my way. So if it was up to me, whether you sold gold and platinum or sold at all. And I learned how to put that in the best perspective in life, where it taught me to be able to teach the ones that came up under me how to do what they're doing today. You know, and it's a whole science in this music industry that a lot of people don't know, because they're not being guided properly. So they're running around with no guidance. You know, there's an organization with this here. There's a structure to this game where you'll be able to deal with longevity and not a mere moment. And once you understand that, you won't have no problems. So this is what they need to know. And we're going to bring it to them. Don't worry.
0: Born, you know what I mean? That's part of what I'm doing right now, man. I consider myself, you know, the guardian of the gate. That's my term. I got a track on my album, Plug Me In, Volume 1, on all digital platforms. You can search Mr. Everyday and The Past Life to find that project and understand what I mean when I say guardian of the gate. That's one of my interludes. You know, where I talk about being like, somebody has to guard the hip-hop community. Somebody has to guard the boundary lines. And, you know, we have to create these boundary lines. And so when people cross the boundary lines, somebody gotta be there to check them on the game. You know what I mean? And there's a lot of information that's being misdisseminated, you know, improperly. You know what I mean, about what the standards are in the music business, bro. And it's kind of like it done got a little fucked up. You know what I mean? We could curse right now, because this is the safe harbor hour, so we could talk this shit for shit for shit. You feel me? I can say that word happily.
1: Happily. The brother that's on the line with us tonight, yeah. People don't even know how powerful this brother Batman is. They don't know about Gotham City. They don't know about what's about to be laid out for them to understand. who was the real backbone behind a lot of shit people don't even know. Yeah, I'm going to just give a little input. I'm not even going to spill it yet because when I tell it, we're going to sit there and do it. For real. You understand?
0: You know, we're going to do it. Listen, Evan E. podcast show coming. You know, Harlem, The Untold Stories. We got that series coming. We're working on right now. And it's going to be crazy. That's going to be part of that brand, The Untold Stories of Harlem. Some of the great giants that came out of Harlem. You know, it's time for the story to be told, man. Like, you know, when we start losing certain peers and, you know, and iconic legends that, you know, we
1: going from 79 to 89 to 04.
0: Yeah.
1: So it's going to be a whole lot that people not hearing about because the East Side was the best side. Yeah. You understand where I'm coming from? And people don't get that. You know, we had the real Gotham. We had the real Batcave. You hear what I'm saying?
0: Yes, sir.
1: They're gonna understand, man. They're gonna understand, and it wasn't on no. You know, we was in the business. You know what I'm saying? That the 9 months we spent in Quad Studios, you know, the unreleased records and songs.
0: And if you don't know about Quad Studios, you know that's the infamous studio that Tupac Shakur was shot in, Quad Studios. But my boy Batman was booking that studio out back in the day.
1: He lived in there for 9 months, man.
0: Months at a time. My boy is sitting up here right now. My boy is sitting here right now.
1: We all of them on the session. Yeah. They know. They're going to understand because we got this there. We got vintage. That's it's just like a learning lesson. It's like going to the Schomburg Library. You know what I'm saying? This is the gutter hip-hop library, the museum. You know, man. That you're going to see from a positive perspective to know and understand the truth behind things that was going on and how we are still here to enhance and grow.
0: Yeah, man, we still out here. Yeah, man. So listen, man, I'm the guardian of the gate, man. So I got to make sure that the purity and the preservation of hip hop is preserved. It's the three P's: passion, purpose, and pure artistry. That's what Past Life Radio stands for. The ideals we stand for, building from the foundation of the past jewels to forge a new and brighter

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1: I don't want you to go in too deep right now. You know what I'm saying? We're gonna come back. We're gonna roll out, man. But I just wanted you to call in, man. Let them know, man, how we coming right now, 2021 and beyond, into the future. This is what we doing, 22, 23, 24, 25, 26, 27. We in here. Let's go.
0: Let the viewers know, man, that they're gonna see and hear it. They hear it every day. You know, if they on the platforms, then they know we still here.

0: Twitter, Mr. Everyday. Everyday's two words, man. Yo, Bourne, you got any platforms you wanna blow up before we get up out of here?
1: Nah, they know where I'm at. They know King B True. They know who I am.
0: You heard?
1: They know.
0: Yeah, man.
1: They know. Believe you me, we coming for y'all, man, and we coming to teach y'all, not in a bad manner, like he said. He also didn't tell y'all, Mr. Easy, Big E, my brother, ain't tell you. Discipline, determination, and dedication, that has to be a part of your everyday meal plan.
0: You heard it. You heard it right here.
1: You have to be dedicated and determined and know that no means no and yes means yes. That's how you're going to climb this ladder.
0: You heard it.
1: Don't never fall short. Don't fall short to the wicked ways, because the wicked ways is out there heavy.
0: You heard it. So listen.

0: You know, we talk soon, man. I'll call you after the show, man.
1: Yes, sir. Call me. I'm right here, brother.
0: Yes, sir.
1: Peace. Back. Call me.
2: Peace.
0: Peace.
1: Big ups to the fiends, baby. Yes, you know how we do, baby.
0: Yes, sir.
1: We bleed on this home all day. You know how we do.
0: Easy.
2: Got you when I pull up, homie.
0: Yeah, man. We'll talk to you in a minute, my brother.
1: Yes,
0: we out.
1: Sir. Peace.
0: Yeah, man, just quick light, man. That's what I could do that, man. I could just have, like, you know, 30 and 40 year veterans just call into the show, like, on you know, that's how we do, man. That's how I'm doing, man. I'm letting the cat out the bag, man. I'm getting the cat out the bag, man. Listen, man, I got some new artists I'm trying to break tonight, man. Shout out to Lil Breddy, man. Shout out to Lil Breddy, recording Prodigy Studios. Shout out Jack Hunter, man. Shout out to my team, man. Defiant. Yo, shout out to Gian Life, man. Shout out to So Hoodie with the hoodie. So Hood, what's good? Shout out to my boy So Hood. Shout out to Trini Bacchus. Shout out to King Dre. You know, shout out to the whole team. Shout out to Jocelyn James, man. Yeah, man, we out here loving life, man. Let's get into this next set, man. I think I'm gonna get this joint off for Lil Breddy, man.

0: Always in a barbershop. 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Y'all niggas ain't no shit! 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Them niggas savages out there. If I catch another motherfucker talking sweet about Chief, I'm fucking beating their ass. I'm not fucking playing no more.
1: 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Some of the material you will hear may be considered offensive to some listeners. Parental discretion is advised.

0: 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Keep banging.
1: Run that up, Rico.
0: Yeah, man. Come on.
2: What? 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

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This joint's called Real Bitch.

I'm making all the decisions. On the grind, trying to be tripping. New drip, I'm catching all the attention. Motivated, man on a mission. Operation.

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1: Bring it back.
0: Fresco.
1: This Juice Ortega. I got you, homie. I know you wasn't expecting this. Come on, man. I break records. Diamonds.

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1: Yo, come on, man. I know you thought I wasn't gonna do this. Yo, this joint is Reese Kendrick, Damani.
2: Okay.
1: And Freddie.

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2: The university at... 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

August 23rd, PM thundershowers, high 77. Monday, August 24th, PM thunderstorms, high 76. Tuesday, August 25th, partly cloudy, high 75. Wednesday, August 26th, partly cloudy, high 81. Thursday, August 27th, scattered thunderstorms, high 80. Friday, August 28th, scattered thunderstorms, high 79. 9.9 FM WCEB. 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

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Mark Stevenson. Rhythm and Praise Gospel. 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Today's Smooth Jazz and Classic R&B. Mark Stevenson saying, the best thing you can do is just exist. Be present. You're out there. People can see your unique qualities, what you bring to the table, and be who you are and proud of who you are. The world needs diversity, and we need you. All right, that's me on my soapbox. Be the best you can be. That's what I'm trying to say. Okay, music there from Daryl Walls and PJ Morton. Abel, congratulations to them. And PJ Morton's been in the top five, two songs for the longest. Daryl Walls and PJ Morton, the song Abel moves up to number one across the country at Gospel Radio. All right, right there. Israel New Freed, somebody needed to hear that. Another breakthrough, the huge number one from Israel and New Breed, taking it back. Ernest Pugh, Your Glory to See You. Jason Nelson and Madison Ryan Ward, Made New. Last week's number one was up there for 2 weeks at number one. Number two this week across the country at Gospel Radio. New Pastor Mike Jr., Suddenly. New single from Kiara Sheard. 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

Well, there you go. That's Mr. Woody Herman, recorded live at the Concord Jazz Festival back in 1981, doing things ain't what they used to be, and indeed that is always the case. It's 5 after the hour, and you're listening to 90.9 FM WCDB Albany. 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We are here at the University at Albany, part of the State University of New York. 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We're always happy to know you're tuned in, getting your weekly jazz therapy here on WCDB Albany. Well, Labor Day is indeed fast approaching. And I think summer has gone by way too fast, if you ask me. But anyway, at least we have some great jazz to keep us going. And so we'll have some classic jazz and a bunch of new releases today. Our birthday features will be Jimmy Rolls, Art Farmer, some Count Basie, maybe some Jimmy Rushing. All good stuff. But in the meanwhile, take a gander. We got some wonderful jazz coming up around the area. We'll tell you about A Place for Jazz, which will be kicking off its season on September the 18th. We'll tell you about some great stuff at the Van Dyke Music Club, including tonight, Saturday the 22nd, Joe Barna's 21st annual birthday bash. We'll also tell you about things happening up at the Bourbon Room, the Landing Hotel at Rivers Casino, Lydia's Cafe, which I'm told is sold out tonight. That's always a good thing in a sense. 9 Maple Avenue, Panzas. We got the Brubeck Brothers Quartet up at Cafe Lena tomorrow, Sunday the 23rd, for two shows. Dan and Chris Brubeck with our very own Chuck Lamb and Mike D'Amico. Two shows at 4 and 7, CafeLena.org. Tell you about some Jazz Vespers. The jam session at the Lark Street Tavern. We'll tell you about that. Catskill Mountain Pizza next Tuesday. We'll tell you about the Lark Street Tavern on Tuesdays as well. The last Jazz on Jay. Hard to believe, but the summer's gone. That's when you know the summer's gone. It's when you get to the last Jazz on Jay. Next Thursday, the 27th, with the Hot Club of Saratoga. And then we'll also tell you about some Thursday nights at the Van Dyke beginning in September. So that'll be good. Bria Skonberg next Friday at Cafe Lena. And then we'll tell you about some awesome upcoming events in the area, including September the 5th, the annual Albany Riverfront Jazz Festival, Jazz at Bard, beginning on Tuesday, September the 8th, the inaugural Williamstown Jazz Festival, taking place the weekend of September 11th to the 13th. Then we got the City Winery Hudson Valley. We'll be putting on a great show from Jazz Stock on Sunday, September the 13th, Terry Royger and John Menegon and Company. The 2026 Porch Fest, Saturday, September the 19th. We'll tell you about the annual Jazz at the Lake, the Lake George Jazz Weekend, Friday, September the 18th to the 20th. And some great shows coming up at the Egg in Albany, including Pat Metheny's Side Eye, a really cool group called Cortex. And we'll tell you about some great things coming up from Saratoga Arts Presents. And the Troy Savings Bank Music Hall has great shows coming up in the fall. Samara Joy, John Pizzarelli and Catherine Russell, Chris Bodie and Joshua Redman. And we'll also tell you about some cool stuff at the Spencertown Academy. So anyway, this Lee Shaw would tell you, do yourself a favor, be your own best friend. 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It needs all the help it can get. And that means it needs you to do that voodoo that you do.
so well. 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And that message brought to you as a public service of the friendly folks here at 90.9 FM WCDB Albany, online at WCDBFM.com. Hey, so this morning, wherever the muses take me, that's where we will go. And that and the whole bag of hot potatoes. We're glad you tuned in here to the Saturday morning edition of Jazz on WCDB Albany. Jimmy Rolls turned 108 this past Wednesday up at the big 52nd Street in the sky. Here he is with Zoot Sims on a great side called Zoot Sims Meets Jimmy Rolls, If I'm Lucky, on the Pablo label going back to 1977. You're my everything. Indeed. Well, all you folks who listen on Saturday mornings, you're my everything. Right back at you, as we say. Let's check it out right here on WCDB Albany.

That's real nice music indeed. Jimmy Rolls and Zoot Sims on a side called Zoot Sims Meets Jimmy Rolls. If I'm Lucky, that's on the Pablo label going back to 1977. With George Mraz on the bass and Mousy Alexander on the drums. Zoot Sims and Jimmy Rolls. Again, Jimmy Rolls turned 108 up in the big 52nd Street in the Sky this past Wednesday. That's a tune called I Wonder Where Our Love Has Gone. And before that, we heard You're My Everything. This next side, also going back to 1977, it's called Stan Getz Presents Jimmy Rolls, The Peacocks. I thought we'd hear The Peacocks. Jimmy Rolls right here on WCDB Albany.

I think you'd be hard-pressed to find something more beautiful than that. Wow. The Peacocks. Recorded in 1975, released in 1977 on a side on the Columbia label. Stan Getz presents Jimmy Rolls and the Peacocks. Really nice. Wow. That's just so beautiful. Written by Jimmy Rolls. Again, Jimmy celebrating his birthday this past Wednesday, his 108th up in the big 52nd Street in the sky. Hey, I want to say shout out to my dear friend Darren Scott. Darren Scott Kibbe from the Crossroads of Jazz on WVCR, undergoing some medical issues. And I told him it sounds like he made it through the crossroads of life and is on his way back to the Crossroads of Jazz. So our thoughts and prayers go out to our dear friend, Mr. Darren Scott. Darren Scott Kibbe from WVCR and the Crossroads of Jazz, a longtime host of that program with the late Teddy Mercedes. And we miss Teddy. He's up in the big 52nd Street in the sky. Teddy's up in the big 52nd Street in the sky with the late, great Tim Coakley, who we miss dearly, who passed away on July the 14th. And, you know, Tim has two theme songs for the WAMC Jazz Show that he did for many years, almost four decades. He opened the show with Dogging Around and then closed the show with this song, The Catwalk, and which I continue to use as the host of the WAMC Jazz Show on Saturday nights from 11 p.m. to 1 a.m. as an homage to my dear friend Timmy. So I thought we'd hear The Catwalk, especially since Jimmy Rolls is on it. This is Jerry Mulligan and Ben Webster with Jimmy Rolls, Leroy Vinegar, and Mel Lewis going back to 1959 on a side called The Complete Jerry Mulligan Meets Ben Webster Sessions. Norman Granz like to do these sides where someone's beating somebody else. But fortunately for us, gave us a lot of classic jazz. So here we are, The Catwalk. We'll send this up to Timmy Coakley, and I'm sure he's doing the hang with Teddy Mercedes and all the folks up there in the big 52nd Street. This guy, Bill Goss. We miss them all. Let's check it out right here on WCDB Albany.

That's a great tune called Sunday. Jimmy Rolls with Jerry Mulligan and Ben Webster, along with Leroy Vinegar and Mel Lewis, going back to 1959. A little Sunday, indeed. And Jimmy Rolls turned 108 last Wednesday up in the big 52nd Street in the Sky from the complete Jerry Mulligan Meets Ben Webster. Let's say a big hello to Mr. Jeff Wilkins. He says he's tuning in from Scroon Lake. He said the water and the music are both cool, and he'll be back in the UAlbany classroom next Tuesday. He's going to be teaching Introduction to Reporting and News Writing. So, Jeff's a great guy, and still keeping his foot in the journalism pool, so to speak. And a longtime listener of the Saturday morning edition of Jazz here on WCDB Albany. Dave Perry checking in. We got Carol Henry checking in from Florida with Mr. Pete Jacob. And all sorts of folks checking in. Always good to know people are getting their jazz therapy here on the Saturday morning edition of Jazz. Well, Jimmy Rolls recorded with the Who's Who of Jazz greats, and he was also known for his wonderful accompaniment of vocalists. I thought we'd throw on one of those tasty things. This is from one of my all-time favorite Billie Holiday records called Songs for Distinguished Lovers. Billie Holiday and the Verve, late in life Billie Holiday. And this is a tune called Day In, Day Out. Billie Holiday with Mr. Jimmy Rolls and company right here on WCDB Albany.

I tell you what, it doesn't get much better than that, man. Whew. Billie Holiday in all her glory. Day In, Day Out, written by Johnny Mercer and Rube Bloom. And this wonderful Jimmy Rolls, Barney Kessel, Sweet Citizen, Ben Webster, and Mr. Red Mitchell and Alvin Stoller. Wow, that's just such a cool album. Songs for Distant Gay Lovers. There's so many great Billie Holiday records, but if you could only have one, in my estimation, that would be the one to have. It just epitomizes all that was great about the wonderful Billie Holiday. Jimmy Rolls, he played with so many great singers. We could do a whole show on things like that. Maybe I'll do that in the future. There's so many good ideas. But anyway, we hope you're digging the music here on the Saturday morning edition of Jazz. And we're just sitting and chilling. This is all spontaneous, ladies and gentlemen. There's no rhyme or reason. The muses drive the bus. I got a pile of music. And then on a moment's notice, we just throw something on. And that's what we will continue to do each and every Saturday morning from 8 to noon right here on WCDB. Hey, don't forget about the rebroadcast of this show. That's right, Sundays from 10 a.m. until 2 p.m. All the pieces you miss on Saturday, you can get on Sunday. The Saturday morning edition of Jazz here on WCDB. Hey, today's birthday, by the way, Diane Saravillo, the wonderful Diane Saravillo, having a birthday today. Happy birthday, Diane, the lovely bride of my dear friend, Mr. Lee Saravillo. So we send out a big happy birthday to Diane. And anywho, let's get back to the birthdays. Speaking of birthdays, the wonderful Art Farmer celebrated his 98th birthday yesterday up in the big 52nd Street in the sky. And I thought we'd hear some things from Art. This is from a classic on the Blue Note label going back to 1958. Art with his longtime compatriot Benny Golson, Bill Evans on the piano, Addison Farmer, Art's brother on the bass, and Dave Bailey on the drums. This is a side called Modern Art, and we're going to hear a Johnny Burke, Jimmy Van Heusen composition called Like Someone in Love. Art Farmer, right here on WCDB Albany.

There you go. That's Like Someone in Love. Art Farmer and Benny Golson, along with Bill Evans, Addison Farmer, and Dave Bailey, going back to 1958. Like Someone in Love. That's on a side called Modern Art. Art Farmer celebrated his 98th birthday yesterday up in the big 52nd Street in the sky. 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Bill McCann here with you as your host for this, the Saturday morning edition of Jazz here on WCDB. We are here at the University at Albany, part of the State University of New York. 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Don't forget, wherever you are on the planet, you can take us along, and that's a good thing. And speaking of good things, all sorts of great jazz coming up around the area. Hey, a place for jazz. It's fall season for 2026. We'll kick off on Friday, September the 18th. With the Pilk, Mouton, and Honig trio, Jean-Michel Pilk, Francois Mouton, and Ari Honig. And our concerts this fall will be at 7 o'clock, not 7:30. Make note of that, please. 7 o'clock, earlier start. And you can go to aplaceforjazz.org for all the details. Got special bonus tickets available with memberships at a certain level. And plus, as I like to say, our tickets at A Place for Jazz are omnisexual. Yeah, that's right. They're omnisexual. And what that means is normally you get a ticket for a concert. It's only good for that particular concert. But at A Place for Jazz, we have omnisexual tickets. That means you can use them for any particular concert. You're one of the five. So if you want to use all your tickets at one concert, you can. If you want to use them at any particular concert, whatever works for you. That's why we created the omnisexual ticket. So September the 18th. The Pilk, Mouton, Honig Trio, followed by Nicole Zaratis and her quartet on October the 2nd. The Cookers on October the 16th with Eddie Henderson, David Weiss, Azar Lawrence, Donald Harrison, George Cable, Cecil McBee, and Billy Hart. How about that ensemble? That'll be on the 16th of October. October the 30th, flying in from California, the great Ernie Watts and his quartet. And we'll conclude the season on November the 13th with the Allie Ryerson Quartet with Larry Ham, Lou Pappas, and Tom Melito. Again, go to aplaceforjazz.org. 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Hey, Chris Sewells and the folks at the Van Dyke Music Club in Schenectady, they're on the summer break. And they'll be back in full swing in September, but they have a very special event tonight. That's right, Saturday, August the 22nd, Joe Barna's 21st annual birthday bash featuring Sketches of Influence with Stacy Dillard. Stacy's just a monster. I love Stacy. Great guy, and he plays the heck out of the saxophone. I hope he brought his soprano with him. And then Davis Whitfield, Tariq Shah, and the birthday boy himself, Joe Barna. That's tonight, Saturday, August the 22nd. Two sets, 7:30 and 9. Joe Barna's birthday bash, always a great hang. StellaPastaBar.com for all the details about that. Hey, Teresa Broadwell, Mike Nowakowski, and Pete Twigo will be at the Bourbon Room tonight up in Glens Falls. That's Saturday the 22nd from 9 to midnight. DowntownSocialGF.com for all the details. The lovely Caitlin Fay and her trio will be at the Landing Hotel at Rivers Casino tonight. That's Saturday the 22nd, 6 to 9. And next Friday night, the Dave Gleason Trio will be at the Landing Hotel at Rivers Casino. TheLandingHotelNY.com for all the details. I'm told the Jeff Seed Siegel Quintet show at Lydia's Cafe in Stone Ridge is sold out tonight. Good for them. That's a great band with Erica Lindsay, Ron Horton, Francesca Tanksley, and Rich Syracuse joining the Siege Meister. But anyway, I guess you could always give them a call or go to Lydia's-Cafe.com and see if they might be able to sneak you in. But it says sold out, so good for them. Hey, Jason Emmond at 9 Maple Avenue tonight, Saturday the 22nd at 9 o'clock. Rob Lindquist's quartet next Friday, August the 28th. August the 28th, man.
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Jeff Halstead at Panzas. Don't forget Sinatra and Friends every Sunday. And the wonderful, the ever lovely and popular, really awesome human being, Colleen Pratt, will be featured with Michael every Sunday through Labor Day. 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Hey, if you're up in Saratoga tomorrow, that's Sunday the 23rd, the Brubeck Brothers Quartet will be having two shows at Cafe Lena. Dan and Chris Brubeck, along with our very own Chuck Lamb and Mike D'Amico. Two shows, 4 and 7 o'clock. Again, Sunday, August the 23rd, the Brubeck Brothers Quartet with our very own Chuck Lamb and Mike D'Amico. Cafe Lena. .org for all those details about that. I mean, we just have so much awesome music going around here. Jazz Vespers at the First Reformed Church is connected down in the Stockade Sunday the 23rd at 5 o'clock. The wonderful Wayne Hawkins doing some solo piano. And we'll just give you a couple more. Monday, the jam session at the Lark Street Tavern hosted by Tariq Shaw. And they also have jazz every Tuesday at the Lark Street Tavern. Next Tuesday is TBD. And finally, for next Tuesday, Catskill Mountain Pizza in Woodstock. They got good pizza. I don't like to eat, but I can tell you they got good pizza. Rich Syracuse and Jeff Seed Siegel joined by the tandem of Joel Harrison and Mark Zuba. 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Art Farmer turned 98 yesterday up in the big 52nd Street in the sky. Here he's doing the tune he wrote called Mox Nicks. Art Farmer here to get us going in hour two on WCDB Albany.

That's a great, great tune indeed. That's called Blues March. Benny Golson. That's Art Farmer and Benny Golson from Meet the Jazz Tet. An all-time classic. And what a band. Art Farmer, Benny Golson, Curtis Fuller, McCoy Tyner, Addison Farmer, and Lex Humphreys going back to 1960. And before that, we heard Mox Nix, a tune written by Art Farmer. Art with Benny Golson, Bill Evans, along with Addison Farmer and Dave Bailey, going back to 1958. Art Farmer just celebrated his 98th birthday up in the big 52nd Street in the Sky yesterday. Happy birthday to Art. I only saw Art Farmer in person once that I can recall specifically. It was Art Farmer. We saw him down to me and some fellas from WCDB back in the day. It was myself and Steve Serio, Sam Murray, and Steve Reisman, all jazz DJs here at the time. And we went down to Sweet Basil in New York City. And it was Art Farmer and Clifford Jordan and company playing. And that was a number of years ago, probably almost 40 years ago now. Anyway. Don Nanya, the wonderful treasurer of A Place for Jazz, all-around great guy, hardest working man in show business. He's like 1,200, 1,300 bands, I think, he plays almost every night someplace in his trumpet-playing capacity. But anyway, he said, hey, Bill, Thursday was the 121st anniversary of Jack Teagarden's birth up in the big 52nd Street in the Sky. Any chance you have anything around the studio by him to play this morning? Well, I can't refuse my buddy Don Nanya. He always comes through for me in the pinch. And if I, you know, he has the world's largest secret CD and music collection. I've ever seen it in person, but I know it exists, and it's rather extensive. So, anyway, how can I refuse the Don? He's happily opposed to Don. He certainly is the Don. Don Nanya. Hey, speaking of the Nanyas, today is Jeff Nanya's birthday. So happy birthday, Jeffrey. We wish you many, many more. And anyway, we've got to love the Nanya family. And got Don and his lovely bride, Sharon. And happy birthday, Jeffrey. Anyway, how about some Jack Teagarden for Mr. Don Nanya? This is Jack doing, let's see, this is back to 1951, thereabouts. Jack Teagarden and his all-star group. Jack's going to sing and play the trombone. This is the Basin Street Blues. Jack Teagarden right here on WCDB, Albany.

How about them apples? The kid from Red Bank, New Jersey, Count Basie. Ooh, doggy, that's a tune called Something to Live For. Got a little Butch Miles on the drums there doing it to it. Count Basie going back to 1976, arranged by the great Bill Holman. That's on a Pablo side called I Told You So. Count Basie turned 122 up in the big 52nd Street in the Sky yesterday. The kid from Red Bank, New Jersey. Before that, we heard Blue and Sentimental. That's from the Tom Yonkins collection, The Best of Count Basie, The Roulette Years. And before that, we heard Basin Street Blues, Jack Teagarden and his All-Stars. Send that out to Don Nanya. And if you ask him how many CDs he has, he says it's none of your business. Boom. Sharon says it's taking over the house. But what can you do? Anyway, I understand. I have that affliction myself. Anyway, so there you are, the Saturday morning edition of Jazz on WCDB Albany. And we hope you're digging the music here as the muses drive the bus. That's how we do it each and every Saturday morning. Got a pile of music and no rhyme or reason to it. We just do it when we do it. The muses tell me, and that's what we do. Here's Count Basie and his orchestra, Sammy Nestico arrangement on this one. It's a side on the MRC label going back to 1971 called Have a Nice Day. This is a tune called The Plunger. Hopefully you won't have that in your life anytime soon. You know, if you got to get the plunger, man, it's the over-under on that is not that great. Anyway. But I think it has more to do with the musical context instead of the bathroom. Anyway, Count Basie and his orchestra, Have a Nice Day, The Plunger, right here on WCDB Albany.

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1: Don't, better not doubt the truth of what I say. All you gotta do to lose the blues is get to swinging real good. Great discoveries never made a big impression on the people who would drug at the cat who really first dug.
2: Really ain't nothing to it. Swinging the blues will do it.
1: I told the blues don't keep hanging around me. 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I tried to lose them plenty of times, but I failed and they found me. What a relief when I don't find what you have to do. Don't keep on playing them blues. 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

doggy. I tell you what, if that didn't get you going, then you need to seek immediate. And I do mean immediate medical attention, because you just might be dead. Swinging the Blues, sing along with Basie. Count Basie with Lambert, Hendrix, and Ross. Yowza. Man, oh man, the Shevets, that's some good stuff. And, wow. Sing along with Basie. Count Basie and Company with Lambert, Hendrix, and Ross. That's on the Roulette label. Sing along with Basie. Wow. Before that, we heard the Plunger. All the cats in the trumpet and trombone section using the Plunger.

on that. Count Basie's Orchestra. Have a nice day on the MRC label, arranged by the great Sammy Nestico, going back to 1971. Indeed, you're listening to the Saturday morning edition of Jazz. Let's change the tempo anyway. I love what they do on this. Lambert, Hendricks, and Ross with Count Basie. Sing along with Basie. This is Lil Darlin', a great Neil Hefti tune. And from there, we'll hear, Count Basie and his number one son, for those of you playing at home who are hip to that. Count Basie, right here on WCDB Albany.

I tell you what, Joe Williams, man, he's got a bottom that just won't quit. Who doggy is Count Basie called him his number one son? Joe Williams from Count Basie Swings, and Joe Williams sings a classic going back to 1955 with The Comeback. More from Joe and the Count in just a moment. Before that, we heard Lil Darlin', Lambert, Hendricks, and Ross doing that wonderful tune written by Neil Hefti, lyrics by John Hendricks. That's from Sing Along with Basie on the Roulette label going back to 1958. Well, Count Basie and his orchestra and Joe Williams, man, they did some awesome stuff together. This is one of the all-time classics. Take us up near the top of the hour. Count Basie Swings and Joe Williams Sings. Hoot doggy. Let's check it out right here on WCDB Albany.

How about them apples? Classic jazz from Count Basie and Joe Williams. David Salzberg checking in at WCDBFM.com. He's digging that. And we hope you dug it too. Count Basie swings and Joe Williams sings. Count Basie turned 122 yesterday up in the big 52nd Street in the sky. And can't go wrong with that. Anywho. Hey, don't forget Jazz on Jay next Thursday, the final week. Hard to believe, the final week of Jazz on Jay. August the 27th, the Hot Club of Saratoga. That's noon to 1:30 in Jay Square, right across from Schenectady City Hall. The last Jazz on Jay for the year. And next Friday, Bria Skonberg will be at Cafe Lena. She always puts on an entertaining show. You can go to cafelena.org for more information about that. Someone calling on the telephone. Well, I can't answer the phone because I'm talking. Somebody, you wouldn't know. There's a 40-second delay, so you'd think the music's still playing. Anyway, enough of that. Hey, don't forget about some great music coming up on Saturday, September the 5th at noon 30, Jennings Landing on the Hudson River. That'll be the annual Albany Riverfront Jazz Festival. Shiri Zorn's trio kicking it off at 12:30. Followed by the Harlem Gospel Travelers, the Glenn David Andrews Band, New Breed Brass Band, and the band called Ghost Note. It's free and open to the public. That's albanyevents.org for more information about that. Hey, on Tuesday, September the 8th at 6:30 p.m., Jazz at Bard will be having a fundraiser. I guess someone doesn't get the message that we're have to take a message, so hold on, please. People are very persistent when they call on the telephone. Hey, again, event, Jazz at Bard, Tuesday, September the 8th at 6:30 p.m., and they're going to be having a fundraiser for the jazz series. It'll be a piano duo of Marilyn Crispell and Angelica Sanchez. That'll be at Bard College in the Conservatory Performance Space, Tuesday, September 8th. It's 6:30 p.m. You can go to music.bard.edu for all the information about that. Hey, the inaugural Williamstown Jazz Fest taking place Friday, September the 11th to Sunday, September the 13th in Williamstown, Massachusetts. Daphne Bolden and company putting on that great thing. Jazzintheberkshires.org. Todd Barkin, the NEA Jazz Master, being the host and MC. Great, great people indeed. Arturo Sandoval, Brandy Younger, along with Connie Hand, Steve Terre's All-Star Band, Wanda Houston, the Chris Allen Trio, and the Cookers. Again, that's the inaugural Williamstown Jazz Fest Sunday and Friday. Friday the 11th of September, the Sunday, September the 13th in Williamstown, Massachusetts. Jazzintheberkshires.org. And we'll tell you about all sorts of other great things coming up

Com. Jimmy Rushing will be celebrating a birthday this upcoming week, don't you know? Can't go wrong with Mr. 5x5. They said he was Mr. 5x5 because he was 5 feet tall and 5 feet wide. 125 Wednesday up in the big 52nd Street in the sky. Let's check out a little something from Jimmy Rushing with Count Basie. This is Sent For You Yesterday. And here you come today from Count Basie at Newport. Classic jazz on WCDB, Albany.

Sent me yesterday, and here you come today. Can't go wrong with that. How about one more from Mr. Jimmy Russian on WCDB, Albany.

0: How about them apples going to Chicago? Jimmy Rushing right here on WCDB Albany. And wow, that's good stuff. Good stuff indeed. And I don't know. Maybe we should sneak in one more. I don't know. I got a hankering. Got a hankering. Got a hankering. Which one do I want to do? I'll do this one. This is Jimmy Rushing with Sue Sims and Al Cohn, Dave Frischberg, John Beale, and Mousy Alexander. Every day I have the blues. Jimmy Rushing right here on WCDB Albany.
1: Yes, it's every day.

There you go. That's Mr. Joe Williams. No, that's not really Joe Williams. That's Jimmy Rushing from The Scene, live in New York with Zoot Sims and Al Cohn. And, wow, that's some good stuff with Major Holly. I love Major Holly doing his thing on the bass, and Mousy Alexander. And that's just good stuff. Indeed. Jimmy Rushing. He'll be 125 next Wednesday up in the big 52nd Street in the sky. Speaking of someone going to have a big birthday, mark your calendars, please. The great John Coltrane will be having his centennial birthday in September. September the 23rd, if I recall correctly. Anyway, we're going to do 2 weeks of the great music of John Coltrane. I've been putting together a pile of CDs, and it's huge. So I have enough to do weeks and weeks and weeks of Coltrane. It's going to be hard to pick it out. The Muses are going to have their work cut out for them that week. We're going to actually do 2 weeks, September the 26th, and then October the 3rd. We're going to be doing 2 straight weeks of the music of John Coltrane to celebrate his centennial. So please mark your calendar for that. Got a few other centennials coming up this year. Ray Brown has a centennial. And Jimmy Heath has a centennial. A few other folks will tell you all about it. Lou Donaldson. Lou Donaldson has a centennial coming up. Man, we got some great, great music coming up this fall. And, well, that's what we do here on the Saturday morning edition of Jazz. We bring you all sorts of great music. And it's wherever the muses take us. So stay tuned. Again, September the 26th and then October the 3rd, 2 straight weeks of John Coltrane. Some classic jazz here on WCDB. And we hope you can tune in. Speaking of Coltrane, here's Emmett Cohen from his brand new recording called Universal Truth. Emmett with got some good cats on here. Joe Farnsworth on the drums. Yasushi Nakamura on this track on the bass. And we got a front line of Jeremy Pelt on the trumpet, the great George Coleman on the tenor, and T-Von Pennicott on the tenor as well, doing one of Coltrane's classic compositions called Blue Train, as an instantaneously famous opening riff. And let's check out Emmett and Company right here. Again, his new CD, Universal Truth, on Mack Avenue Records. Check it out on WCDB Albany.

There you go. That's a gentleman by the name of Justin Pierce doing a great tune written by Horace Silver called The Jody Grind. Justin Pierce on the saxophone with Sean Michael Giddings on the piano. Young Heo on the bass and Matt Young on the drums. That's on a side called Sway. On a self-produced side, justinpiercemusic.com. The Jody Grind. That's such a cool tune. We'll send that out to my buddy Dave Perry, who loves himself some Horace Silver, to be sure. Got a nice note this morning from Dan and Tina Martin. Says, hi, Bill. It's great to hear you and all the beautiful music that you play. Well, thank you, Dan and Tina. Always good to see you. Someone unidentified sent me some nice information about Joe Williams. So whoever that was, we appreciate your giving us some information about Joe Williams. Anywho, Lucy Egazarian, my favorite singer on the scene today, and she's got a new record out called Hey Love. Lucy Egazarian's got Tardo Hammer on the piano, Peter Washington on the bass, Kenny Washington on the drums. No relation between the Washington fellas. With on this side, Bruce Harris on trumpet and Grant Stewart, Mr. Egazarian on the tenor saxophone. Anyway, this is on La Reserve Records. It's called Hey Love. We're going to hear Leonard Feather's Blow Top Blues. Lucy Egazarian right here on WCDB Albany.

There you go. That's a tune called Walking in Rhythm. Mr. Rob Dixon from his latest on Strike Zone Records, with Dave Stryker on the guitar, Sam Frybush on the guitar, and Richard Sleepy Floyd on the drums. Rob Dixon on the tenor saxophone on that. That's a classic tune made famous by Donald Byrd and the Blackbirds, Walking in Rhythm. And before that, Lucy Yegazarian gave us Blowtop Blues from her latest on La Reserve called Hey Love. Grant Stewart, Bruce Harris, Tardo Hammer, Peter Washington, and Kenny Washington. The wonderful Lucy Yegazarian on La Reserve. New music. It is what makes college radio great right here on WCDB Albany. This is a gentleman by the name of Skinny Hightower. He has a new record out called Feels Like Destiny. It's on Castover Records. We're going to hear a cool tune called Devotion. Skinny Hightower here on WCDB Albany.

That's new music from Mr. Dan Siegel, the title track from his latest called Resolution, DanSiegelMusic.com. Really pretty music with Brian Bromberg on the bass, Jay Bellarose on drums and percussion, Lenny Castro on percussion, and this recording featured Matt Hornbeck on the guitar in that particular track, and Craig Fundiga on the vibes. All sorts of other cats doing work on here, including Alex Hahn and Patrick Warren. It all depends on what particular track it is, but just love the harmonics on here, and the playing, the sound quality of the recording is excellent. DanSiegelMusic.com. Again, the title track from a side called Resolution, and we heard Devotion from Skinny Hightower. He has a new one out called Feels Like Destiny. And features Althena Renee and Charlotte Glasson, Skinny Hightower, and all the great instruments. And really cool stuff. Feels Like Destiny, Skinny Hightower on this. Here's some new music we've been featuring over the last several weeks from Gabriel Espinosa. It's called The Brazilian Project. Gabriel, a bassist, he sits out on the recording. He did all the compositions, and they're arranged by the gentlemen Rafael Roca and Bruno Santos, depending on the track. And we're going to hear a tune arranged by Rafael Roca called Encuentro Maya. The Brazilian Project, Gabriel Espinosa on Origin Records. I just love this record. Let's check it out right here on WCDB. Albany.

That's Gabriel Espinoza doing Encuentro Maya from the Brazilian project GabrielEspinosaMusic.com. Just really pretty music right there. 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Bill McCann here with you as your host for this, the Saturday morning edition of Jazz here on WCDB. We are here at the University at Albany, part of the State University of New York. We're funded by the Student Association here at UAlbany. 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Don't forget, wherever you are on the planet, you can take us along, and that's a good thing. And speaking of good things, don't forget about the rebroadcast of this program. 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And that's a good thing. Speaking of good things, all kinds of great music. Teresa Broadwell with Mike Novakowski and Pete Twigo tonight, Saturday the 22nd at the Bourbon Room up in Glens Falls. Caitlin Fay at the Landing Hotel at Rivers Casino tonight. That's Saturday the 22nd at 6 o'clock. The Landing Hotel at Rivers Casino, Caitlin Fay's trio. Dave Gleason's trio next Friday the 28th at the Landing Hotel at Rivers Casino. 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I'm told the Jeff Seed Siegel show at Lydia's Cafe tonight, Saturday the 22nd, is sold out. And next Sunday the 29th, Peggy Stern with Ron Horton, Lou Scott, and Peter O'Brien, Lydia's-Cafe.com. Jason Emmons Quartet, 9 Maple Avenue, tonight, Saturday the 22nd, up in Saratoga Springs. Next Friday the 28th at 9 Maple, the Robert Lindquist Quartet. 9MapleAv.com for all the details. Jeff Halstead at Panza's. 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Tomorrow, the 23rd of August, the Brubeck Brothers Quartet will be at Cafe Lean Up in Saratoga Springs. Dan and Chris Brubeck, along with our very own Chuck Lamb and Mike D'Amico, they're going to do two shows, 4 and 7 o'clock, the Brubeck Brothers Quartet at Cafe Lena, Sunday the 23rd, cafelena.org for more information about that. Wayne Hawkins doing the Jazz Vespers, Sunday the 23rd at 5 o'clock, the First Reformed Church of Schenectady. Don't forget about the jam session at the Lark Street Tavern, Mondays hosted by Tariq Shah. Tuesday Jazz at the Lark Street Tavern, next Tuesday TBD. And next Tuesday, Catskill Mountain Pizza features Rich Syracuse and Jeff Siegel, joined by Joel Harrison and Mark Zuba. 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The last Jazz on Jay, next Thursday, hard to believe, but the last one, the Hot Club of Saratoga, Thursday, August 27th at noon. That's in Jay Square across from Schenectady City Hall. Jazz on Jay, the final week, hard to believe. Next Friday, Bria Skonberg will be at Cafe Lena in Saratoga Springs. Joe Barna having his 21st annual birthday bash tonight at the Van Dyke in Schenectady, and he'll be joined by some heavy hitters. Stacy Dillard on the saxophone, Davis Whitfield on the piano, Tariq Shah on the bass, joining the birthday boy himself, Joe Barna. Two sets, 7:30 and 9 p.m. Joe Barna's birthday bash, always a great hang. Again tonight, Saturday the 22nd, at the Van Dyke Music Club. And speaking of Joe Barna, if you want to mark your calendars for Sunday, September the 27th at 5 o'clock, the newly renovated Alias Coffee Roasters in their Troy location. They've been doing a lot of work, expanding the stage and setting up the whole music room. Joe Barna will be presenting the Fall into Jazz Festival 2026. Again, that's Sunday, September the 27th at 5 o'clock, featuring the Alias Coffee Band with Keith Prey, John Bronk, Greg Glassman, Dylan Canterbury, Matthew Steckler, Jeremy Gold, Ralph LaLama, Gary Smullian, Ken Olson, Amadis Dunkel, Hyuna Park, Evan Jagels, Joe Barna, and others. There'll be an opening act to be determined. They'll have some food provided, a cash bar. The tickets go on sale September the 1st at Eventbrite. And again, that's Joe Barna's wonderful Fall into Jazz Festival. It's going to be opening with another band, the Family Band, with Kelly Green, a pianist and vocalist, with James Robin and Orion Touré, Steve Touré's child. Anyway, Kelly Green, she has a brand new recording out called Eat Your Green. She's a pianist and vocalist.
And I thought we'd check it out. This will feature Kelly on piano and vocals with Luca Sol Rosenfeld on the bass, Evan Hyde on the drums, Elijah J. Thomas on the flute on this particular track, Scott Robinson on the tenor. And this recording also features Steve Wilson, Wallace Roney, and Wycliffe Gordon. Some heavy hitters on here. It's called Eat Your Greens, Kelly Green. And again, she'll be at the Fall Into Jazz Festival on September the 27th at the Ellie's Coffee Roasters in Troy. Let's check out some new music right here on WCDB Albany.

They say it's wonderful. Irving Berlin wrote that tune. That's new music from Larry Goldings, Peter Bernstein, and Bill Stewart. The trio has a new recording out called Rhombus on Smoke Sessions Records. And that's very nice. They say it's wonderful. Before that, Kelly Green from her album called Eat Your Greens. We heard Nobody Else But Me, written by Jerome Kern. Kelly on piano and vocals, Lucas Sol Rosenfeld on the bass, and Evan Hyde on the drums. Elijah J. Thomas on the flute and Scott Robinson on the tenor saxophone. Kelly will be at the Fall Into Jazz Fest put on by Joe Barna on Sunday, September the 27th at the Alias Coffee Roasters in Troy. This new recording I just got in from a duo, Yoko Miwa on the piano and Michaela Shirley on vocals. It's called The Midnight Hour. And the sound quality, the recording quality on this is just so crystal clear. It's amazing how great the quality of this is. And just the two of them, they do some beautiful ballads and some just mainstream, straight-ahead things. We're going to hear some Rodgers and Hart. Yoko Miwa on the piano, Michaela Shirley on the vocals, doing I Didn't Know What Time It Was. New music right here on WCDB Albany.

That's Joey Alexander from his brand new recording called Celestial Keeper. It's on the Mack Avenue record label. And that's a real nice version of Stella by Starlight. Victor Young and Ned Washington writing that cool tune. Joey Alexander. And he's accompanied by Chris Funn and Jonathan Barber. Cool music indeed. Joey Alexander, Celestial Keeper with Stella by Starlight. Before that, I Didn't Know What Time It Was. Rodgers and Hart wrote that. Yoko Miwa and Michaela Shirley, they have a new CD out on a label called Cupcakes and Muffins, of all things. And the CD's called The Midnight Hour. Yoko Miwa on the piano and Michaela Shirley on the voice. Just a real wonderful recording. And we'll get more of that in the weeks to come. The Brubeck Brothers will be at Cafe Lena. Two shows, 4 and 7 p.m. tomorrow, Sunday the 23rd. Dan and Chris Brubeck and our very own Chuck Lamb and Mike D'Amico as part of the Brubeck Brothers Quartet. Chuck has his new recording out called After Hours on Filer Street. And I thought we'd feature one of the tracks that has Mike D'Amico on the guitar. This one's called For Pete's Sake. Chuck wrote for his brother Pete. Chuck on the piano and keys, Scott Petito on the bass, Joel Rosenblatt on the drums, and on this particular track, the wonderful Mike D'Amico. Again, you can see Mike and Chuck tomorrow as part of the Brubeck Brothers Quartet at Cafe Lena. CafeLena.org for more information about that. Sunday the 23rd, two shows, 4 and 7 p.m. Let's check it out. New music from Chuck Lamb right here on WCDB Albany.

That's brand new music from Andrew Kim on Origin Records. It's called Lineage. That's a tune entitled Shadrach, Meshach, and Abednego. Those three gentlemen from the Book of Daniel.

in the Bible, who they were thrown into a blazing furnace by King Nebuchadnezzar of Babylon. They refused to worship a golden idol, and they miraculously survived unharmed when a fourth mysterious figure appeared with them in the fire. Their original Hebrew names were Hananiah, Mishael, and Azariah, and they were given the Babylonian names to replace their Hebrew identity. And there you go. And then the king came over, so to speak. He realized that their God was bigger than his. Anyway, enough of that. We give you the story. Shadrach, Meshach, and Abednego. Andrew Kim with Sherelle Cassidy on the alto sax. Xavier Davis on the piano. Steve Bowman on the bass, Ulysses Owens Jr. on the drums, and Michael Deese on the baritone sax on that particular track. Andrew Kim. Before that, Chuck Lamb doing For Pete's Sake from his new recording After Hours on Phyla Street with Scott Petito, Joel Rosenblatt, and Mike D'Amico. And Rhea Curley did the vocals and the vocal arrangement for that tune. Here's new music from Charles Tolliver, actually a reissue, going back to 1968 on Strata East with Herbie Hancock, Ron Carter, and Joe Chambers. This is Earl's World. Charles Tolliver right here on WCDB Albany.

0: That's new music from Dawn Clement. The Gentleman Is a Dope from her new recording on Origin Records called Dear Miss Deary, a tribute to Blossom Deary. Steve Kowalczyk on the guitar, John Clayton on the bass, and Jeff Hamilton on the drums. Dawn Clement. Before that, Earl's World, Charles Tolliver with Herbie Hancock, Ron Carter, and Joe Chambers on a reissue on a side going back to 1968 on Strata East, put out by Strata East and Mack Avenue Records. Earl's World. It's called Now, or Right Now and Then. Charles Tolliver. Hey, Joe Barna's 21st annual birthday bash tonight, Saturday the 22nd. Two sets, 7:30 and 9, with sketches of influence, Stacy Dillard, Davis Whitfield, Tariq Shah, and Joe Barna. Chris Sewell and the folks at the Van Dyke Music Club putting on some great music. StellaPastaBar.com. Teresa Broadwell, Mike Nowakowski, and Pete Twigo at the Bourbon Room up in Glens Falls tonight, Saturday the 22nd from 9 to midnight, downtownsocialgf.com. 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And as we mentioned, Bria Skomberg next Friday at Cafe Lena, tomorrow at Cafe Lena, Sunday the 23rd, the Brubeck Brothers Quartet. And be sure to check that out. Stella Pasta Bar and Cafe Lena and all these other wonderful places for your music. I'm Bill McCann. I'll be back next Saturday morning for another 4 hours of fun-filled excitement. Same bat time, same bat channel. And as is customary here on WCB Audio, you got it, Mr. Woody Herman. Hey, have yourself a great week.
1: Mr. Woody Herman. Woody Herman.

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It's Caribbean Music World Beach Show. Michael Irie here with you. And I don't know, I kind of have on this program as well, I want to do a little supersets. So I may do some of a certain feel or style within reggae, then maybe jump to soca, whatever it is. But this is the Caribbean Music and World Beat Show once again on a Sunday, bringing you the best in Caribbean sounds, world beat music, taking you up, leaving until 8 o'clock today. So you can kind of settle in, prepare for the ride, and know that we're going to have a great program. Lil Protege featuring Stephen Marley. This is called 1,000 Lashes.

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0: Yeah.
1: Imani Mali.
0: Bob Marley?
1: Yeah.
0: That's my part.
1: Really?
0: Yes. This one. Yeah. Look up Imani Mali, you see me.
1: Oh my God. Yeah. That's cool. Yeah.

0: 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You know what I mean? Because yes, all over the world I've gone, I've seen the power of reggae, how it uplifts people. I want to be on that right track.
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Got a little bit from The Movement in background, Take Me to the Ocean. And like I said, I don't know, I haven't really been following the plan, but we definitely want to do a kind of a change in the music. I'm just having fun exploring. 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
2: Stems.

interesting. Some of my favorite tunes are coming out with the Road March version. And so this Anxiety, Patrice Roberts. And kind of get that little driving beat. It's a little different than the studio release. I'm going to send a shameless shout out to early TNT Cuts, 438 Central Avenue in Albany. We're going to welcome back all the students here to the University of Albany and really around the region and perhaps around the world as the new semester starts up. The grade school kids going back to school, getting ready for that. The Labor Day weekend coming up. There's a lot going on, you know. But we're glad that we can spend some time with you today and hope that you enjoyed the program. We will remind everybody you can check us out every Sunday starting